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sentiment in Yankopone. Hey, sentiment, you are here with David in Numbremu. You are here with John and Numbremu. Ah, that's why you are bravo when a day. 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

fruitfulness will bend. 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
1: hallelujah, oh glory, oh glory, oh glory, every day, you hear all the crew, my Muslim, she we are so, every day, we are here, Muslim, every day, she we are so, oh glory, hallelujah, hallelujah.

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1: Hey, what's your idea? 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
1: Papa, you're a little bit. 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opanyini na so dem 2 million formula, 1 million for Antwaso, 500,000 for now, 10,000 at the coin, and you should that. And suddenly, a bump by a bed 10,000 or so. Nampa, when you want what ding you to. As I have for the copper more to be numb, and how it's a blanket of which they sit down to Kadema, will moon in back, will contrabass in Musa or Concrete, drop on the crowd in the cockra, or finding yashishishish. Especially one more year, 144 for 28 passengers now air condition buses. You can't take it to any see a truck driver no. Nano bakumbia mi kogura mi kewura diasa mi peja mene. Praise the Lord, wobi anyesho. Another praise the Lord, light of city, but 1 1 0 wofafa say. 1 2 3 4. Boga bakusori nwo peja nisa. Hey, my friend, look. Now wobi some American brofo. Look, are you a preacher? Now me say yes. Or shall me say anu asha siye bia American brofo gumiso. Hey, my friend, go down. I told you. I warn you, you these preachers always should disturb the peoples. America, it doesn't do all this, motherfuck you. 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Now, me shenny say, and I'm saying, my brother, to bwasi. 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If we are sitting here, what do they say, baby, I want to know, be in traho. 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Walk a sudden is a sinabo. Was a Gana Kutan in some secusia. And every far way. Or quoi? Yada Matif play mufiti, Francis Batoga, the blasi plane. Plain in the bodyguard by Kukla in Rasa as he was so. On Batoga, I had a mauvi. And I had a maway. Oh, bless you, Yaw, so ye can see. A woman I was sure would be a shambiajau. Debbie Duncan, Buzianum, Professor Dubuayo, and Omen Yako. Then I win and now, university need be from your sofa. My trust in the study Bible, and who say Bible, no credit, we need penetrate. Now, Michelle say, I'm saying, Rade for Boninjo. A Rade, all for Boninjo. Or the four. Michelle say, I know your mobile. School band, Wako. Yada, I know your nobody, Radidi, Professor Dubai, you know. Now, when I Rade, Mama, Jimmy, and Bibusa, they say, no mobile phone number, essay. 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Na your brand was the rade man so. And then kwa like it kiti kiti kiti. 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Here ya we 1975% your message. I catch it on. Beshia blanche on him say we are sitting in a high and idea. Christianity chapter 12 verse 1. 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So how do you make it? It is how person we need each other. We need. Also, we need to be sure first. We need to be bold. We need to be. We need to be blessed. Bible says, "Do you know where journey? Now, when you are away, and then you pray, slow your body, kura kura kura kura kura. Now, when you pray, move your body, slow your body. Now, stop for me. May the 18,000 share Bible, my baby, be there too. May that me wamba. May buy another designer beer Bible. No, how do you put? I can fire Bible. You need to know. Onofo, you are beer, you are yeast, you are free, you are jab Bible, you are. Minya, me share that me fa be senkati ahoma edibo tire de paneye me de gun fam ye de ti se duro me de boba na igun ho de 10000 to so wo duro wa de wa yin nine wo duro na wa twe no ho papa ba ko ye 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Never must swap money for war and yamife. 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And it's in a Bible, and it's a witten nenoa, men prim wakoma, sabre na witten neno, eno wadum eno unkwa jieda. 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they say, said, you would be on the one of them and it means you're genuine, which and you would be a fan of any crack, crack, crack, crack, crack. Sodom and Gomorrah, Kayon, or Pinfo, and Radidi Jashin. No, I bless our cry, I want a dacro, and Radidi, and she, you know, and Radia was uncle for Wemoba, Minomi and Ubejrahi. Yawana Roma for Sankri by Fossi a cotonium. A walk on road no mean like a wee. Can you call that in him so me Roma for? Was it as some de weird theater and effa? Who are born if was who made a heifer? Yaw Babesia, what I will be called to say, super grew, when you watch yourself back sacra. A brat here would do a big lechy, just I went out there, tell you more than Peter's wounding mama, or more fat. And I don't know if you could do a big lechy. Commercial bontes in your quab light yellow one and your piney trip. Only an acosia a second I walk on. 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

0: exalted in this place. 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
1: ya na me lusi and I want the new name ya bra bia so the radio nya me ja nya me oba nya me onkronkro din mu sabre koto die nyina nkwafo and I fe kofi D flat and I elbow keyboard no and na ya bra yi e wo Jesus Christ di mami lusi akwaba
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fruitfulness will bend. 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

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Oh God. Take away every character that is not of you.

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0: Johannes Sampa etim. 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
2: But see this man. 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

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Father, I don't need it. Oh God. 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

Amanisa, Amanisa, Amanisa, Amanisa, Amanisa, Amanisa, Amanisa, Amanisa, Amanisa, Amanisa, Amanisa, Amanisa, Amanisa, Amanisa, Amanisa, Amanisa, Amanisa, Amanisa, Amanisa, Amanisa, Amanisa, Amanisa, 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

calling you. 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If I talk about who is there, only who will be who? 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That's what we are saying. And yet we will be the only

Ability OFM Radio, and I'm here in my opinion, so, you know, for, also, tier ability.

fruitfulness will bend. Diseases will bend. 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
0: Take away every character that is not of you.

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truthfulness will bend. 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

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Father, I don't need it. Oh God. 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

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Diseases will burn. Everything will burn. Take away every spirit that is not of you. Father, I don't need it. Oh God. 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

And you say, Ra, would you know, and could him dear ever your dear by your dear, found dear by your dear, I am Sabaya would you, and you say, Ra, would you know, when yes, and you would.

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There is a fire coming. It's gonna burn everything. Infirmities will burn. Unfruitfulness will burn. Diseases will burn. Everything will burn. Take away every spirit that is not of you. Father, I don't need it. Oh God. Take away every character that is not of you.

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Diseases will ban. Everything will ban. Take away every spirit that is not of you. Father, I don't need it. Oh God. 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

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Sahana dress them the set. And maybe nay, yes, rich am all. And if I form me a noble body channel, I would see myself with your mobile David Iba. 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I away. I will go on the set, honey, you will ready. Yet you do so bet to me. I and I yes tin in sa or the cow on any chira one sa sani a mujidia no and yes saha and yes saha mamu Mrs. Sahana tress em the sa and maybe na yes rich am and if I for me no be bad in channel I won't be sad say we are more boy David Iba. We are more boy David Iba. Na yesu bisa won se moji di se metu mi aye wehi amu bua ne se ani owure ye jidi o se wo betu mi aye ena yesu tini ni sa o de kan we ni chira won se ha sani amuji di atia no muji di anyi mo nkwa enye sa mamu mesia hwa no hu na de amno mu hwa. Hey, I'm here to support.

Hey, Sanchani, you are here with David in Numum Bremu. You are here with John and Numum Bremu. Ah, that's why you are here with Abraham. Messenger, Sanchani, and Eddie. You are here with Juman.

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is a fire coming. It's gonna burn everything. Infirmities will burn. Unfruitfulness will burn. Diseases will burn. Everything will burn. Take away every spirit that is not of you. Father, I don't need it. Oh God. Take away every character that is not of you.

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0: 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Diseases will ban. Everything will ban. Take away every spirit that is not of you.
1: 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Oh God.
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Oh, so tier ability, Debbie. 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

0: 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Take away every spirit that is not of you.
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2: 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Hallelujah. All right, so this song is my testimony. Amen. Can I share it with you tonight?

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Diseases will bear. Everything will bear. Take away every spirit that is not of you. Father, I don't need it. Oh God. Take away every character that is not of you.

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So, yeah, the four. Oh, so, tier ability, the beer. 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

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Jehovah, anything you talk you they do. 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You know they lie, you know they fail, you know they carry my matter they play. 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

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That God will align you. 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That's my prayer. Arrange my life to please you. 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What is life? 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

0: 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Take away every spirit that is not of you.
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0: Take away every character that is not of you.

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fruitfulness will bear. 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Father, I don't need it. Oh God.

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Opa so tie Ability Debia. 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

fruitfulness will bend. 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

Yenia, you know, near Nanka Yara, as a Sanga, Sumatana, Nanka Yetina, someone Sanya, Mamma, one Yenia, meet me to Menumba, at Yapain, Namewa, and your Ratty.

0: It is not about what we can do, it is about what you can do through us. 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Akatin ye betinya excellence. That there is no use of our talents, there is no use of our gift, but it is your grace that has brought us to this level. You are not even relevant, you are not even important in the family, but your grace located us and you searched for us through your love and your mercy. Now we are here. Father, we give you glory. 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

0: 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This is Casucha.
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Diseases will ban. 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Take away every spirit that is not of you. Father, I don't need it. Oh God. 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

天使女，阿爹我好了，我查给你们的歌手，我又歌手吧。No one, nobody, no one.

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1: Yeah, yeah, yeah, yeah, yeah, yeah, yeah, yeah, yeah, yeah, yeah, yeah, yeah, yeah, yeah, yeah, yeah, yeah, yeah, yeah, yeah, yeah, yeah, yeah, yeah, yeah, yeah, yeah, yeah, yeah, yeah, yeah, yeah, yeah, yeah, yeah, yeah, yeah, yeah, yeah, yeah, yeah, yeah, yeah, yeah, yeah, yeah, yeah, yeah, yeah, yeah, yeah, yeah, yeah, yeah, yeah, yeah, yeah, yeah, yeah, yeah, yeah, yeah, yeah, yeah, yeah, yeah, yeah, yeah, yeah, yeah, yeah, yeah, yeah, yeah, yeah, yeah, yeah, yeah, yeah, yeah, yeah, yeah, yeah, yeah, yeah, yeah, yeah, yeah, yeah, yeah, yeah, yeah, yeah, y

ability OFM radio and I'm here in my opinion so nyadofo o pese o tie ability debia cause una visit I

Oh, Jesus.

0: me who you know not to Christ and the tomb. 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This is a soul child. Be day and the blood of fire, and you may rather the chimney. And often, Yanya Fen Toby, Yenisikan Toby, Yeniconesis in Toby, Ayatumia, and you may be a Betibiano, Yetem, Nakopito, Nafa Sera, and Yenuina.
1: Ability OFM radio and I'm here my episode. Yeah, the four. Oh, so tier ability. Debia. Because when I visit.

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You that somebody. Tomorrow by this time, I see a

0: So when you are going to drop, you fold the money like this, because you don't even want the angels to see that the offering is too small. You tell somebody, tomorrow by this time, you will be signing a check.
1: Turning around, turning around.
0: Somebody, you married recently, and people are expecting. They are expecting. They are expecting to see. You that somebody. I came all the way from Ghana to tell you that your life is turning around.
1: Turning around, turning around.
0: Are you ready for the last one? Somebody. These ones are for the guys. 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If you are married, put your hands down. 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If I were you, I'll lift it higher. 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And she said, you are not my level. You that somebody. Tomorrow by this time. 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

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Kenya tea, that's the one. Kenya tea is the one, that one, when Evelyn starts talking, I can't talk because it's the best. 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
0: That God has the final say. 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It is not the frustrations. But who has

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Oh, so, tier ability.

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Diseases will burn. 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